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And without further ado, let's get this show on the road. Today we're going to do lots of fun things. We're going to listen to amazing songs, of course. And then when you come back at 8 o'clock, then, you know, we have our giveaway wala game. Amazing Pizza Kitchen ka giveaway hai. So, I know everyone is looking forward to that one. And last but not the least, we're going to continue our discussion that we were having yesterday about, you know, if you're in your 30s and you're about to get into your 40s, what are the things that you can do to make your life better? Bhai, I'm kind of feeling that rush right now because I'm in that phase of my life. So I thought I'll share with you what I've got going for you. Even if you're not in that phase of life, even if you've crossed that phase, you're already in your 40s and you're feeling sluggish, weight put on ho gaya hai, belly fat aa gaya hai, ya phir retirement ke liye aapne paise nahi jama kare hai, wagaira wagaira, then also you can still listen to it. It's never too late to start. And if you're in your 20s, well, this is a head start for you. You can start early and then by your 30s, you're going to be having a blast. You can actually enjoy your 30s instead of catching up with the race, okay? So, stick around. We got lots of fun things, amazing music. I'm going to play a new song for you today right after this one.

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Girls Club. 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There's nowhere to hide. 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

Guys, it is 7:54 on the clock. Like I said, 8 o'clock is going to be our giveaway time today. We have not ek, but do giveaway. Ek to aapko milega Fun Pizza Kitchen ki taraf se aur dusra milega aapko Hoko ki taraf se. So guys, bane rahiye, show dekhte rehna because you never know which one you win. Maybe you win both. No, actually you can't win both because I'm not going to let that happen. However, एक तो जीत ही सकते हो यार. एंड जल्दी जल्दी कॉल करना, मतलब स्टोरी सुनते ही. ओके, आगे बढ़ते हुए ये गाना आप सबके लिए. ओके, एंजॉय दिस नेक्स्ट सॉन्ग.

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And guys, we are back. This is Zippy the Hippie, and you are still listening to Fun Asia Radio 104.9 FM. Hanji guys, aur ye mera show hai. An evening in, fill in the blanks, Dallas. Exactly, guys. So, bhai, jaane se pehle, hum logon ne, of course, game khela tha and all of that. Aaj maine, jaise aapko bataya, I feel like introducing you guys to some new music today, because why not? Purane gaane to hum hamesha hi sunte rehte hain. तो वील मिक्स इट अप टुडे. आई विल प्ले यू ओल्ड सॉन्ग्स, जैसे मैंने अभी थोड़ी देर पहले बजाया ओम शांति ओम वाला. एंड अभी आई एम गोना प्ले यू अ रियली 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It's very much like maybe like Telugu music or something. So you will, once you listen to it, you'll know what I'm talking about, okay? So I'm going to play you that song. This one's called Finally. This actually showed up on my feed, on my Instagram, bahut sare mahino pehle. And usne na thoda 1 minute ki clip dali. Aur maine suna, yaar, yehi gaana to bada sahi hai. It's so cool. And then I was anticipating ki full version kab aayega, kyunki wo us time pe sirf 1 minute ki clip aayi thi. I think she was testing out the waters or something, and the algorithm worked for her because it reached me, and I'm going to play this song for you right now. I'm sure you will love it. If you love it, you know what, as an indie artist myself, and because I like to play a lot of indie artists, just go and stream it on your devices, because trust me, jitne views milte hain, jitne hits milte hain, it's good for us. It helps us grow better. So this is Priya Raghu with the song Finally.

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And guys, we are back. 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So guys, as promised, mere paas aaj ek nahi do do giveaway hai. Dusra wala giveaway is from Hoko. Hoko, bhai, maine Hoko ka khana kabhi nahi khaya kyunki main Delhi se hu aur Delhi mein to tha nahi Hoko. Lekin agar aapne khaya hai Hoko ka khana to aapko pata hai wo kaisa hai. They have opened their new location in Frisco, Texas. 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Iska jo original version tha 1970s ka, usme jo actress ke upar jis pe picturize kiya gaya tha, us actress ka naam kya hai? Simple. Jis actress, original actress jisne jiske upar ye picturize kiya gaya tha, what is the name of that actress? Okay, it's very easy. To ye gaana aap enjoy karo and then call me and let me know. My number is 972-235-5555.

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We are living in different times than, you know, the guys who came here like 15-20 years ago. I mean, they've already done it and they are well established. But people who've just come here in the last 10 years, you all know what I'm talking about, right? If you've just graduated, maybe you're about to graduate, all the stuff is for you. Now, today we are going to talk about a midlife crisis explained. Bhai, midlife pehle hume lagta tha is after the age of 50, around 55, you know, that's when a lot of people, girls and guys included, do something wild. Usually girls, I've seen a lot of girls who are in their midlife crisis situation, they either get a really wild haircut or like a wild hair color, like a red highlight or something like that. I've seen it, so many people. Ya phir some girls decide to go on a solo girls trip, you know, go to like South America and hike or something. Guys, on the other hand, they start doing something adventurous. One of my friends, her husband, you know what he did? He went and bought a Harley Davidson motorcycle. Like, I mean, this is talking about in India, jahan pe buying a Harley is actually a big deal. Yahan pe toh it's no big deal, but wahan pe it is a really big deal. Okay? Ya phir some men go and buy a sports car just because they want to feel in touch with their youth, right? Ya phir some men who just don't have the money to do all that actually start having an extramarital affair. I know, it is so common. And I know most people don't want to hear this on the radio, but you know what, guys? Truth is truth, and it is there, okay? So, however, midlife crisis or the so-called midlife situation does not happen in your 50s. Because you don't live for 100 years. Zyadatar. Life expectancy on an average is about 80-85. अगर आप 100 साल तक जीत गए, इट इज इनक्रेडिबल. बट अगर आप नहीं जीतते हो, तो लेट्स जस्ट अज्यूम 40-45 इज द मिड लाइफ क्राइसिस एंड यू आर नॉट वेरी फार अवे फ्रॉम 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

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And four, you're going to have a vision for your life, okay? Because these habits are what carry out everything else. But before that, ek choti si announcement main kar dun, because it is actually related to it. If you are feeling stuck in your career and you're wondering ki bhai, you're not getting enough, compensation. And that can mean any kind of compensation. It could mean money. It could mean respect. It could mean anything. If you feel your career is getting stuck, and this is especially for my professional, young professionals, and if you're wondering, agar AI aapki job le legi, layoffs ho jayenge, agar workplace mein change ho jayega, to aap kahan jayenge? Kya aapko bhi airport pe apni gaadi chhod ke India bhagna padega? If you are wondering about all of these situations, then you know you need to register for this workshop. This is called Play It Full workshop. There are career coaches Shilpa and Kapil Kulshreshtha, and they are offering a powerful career growth workshop. So it's going to teach you lots of things, like how to reposition your value, strengthen your leadership presence. Okay, when you speak up in a meeting, the fact that people will actually keep quiet and actually listen to you when you start speaking something, you know, to the point. 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So register for it. The link is very easy. 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Kab ho raha hai ye workshop? September 19th ko. Arre, ye to nikal gaya. Koi baat nahi. Agar aap September 19th ko aapka workshop khatam ho gaya hai and you were not able to register for it, don't worry about it. You can still log on to playitful.com. And you can make sure that you check it out. Maybe they have more dates coming up, okay? And start building your powerful career transformation today. So, jaise maine aapko promise kiya tha, guys, we will talk about how to build the four things. Habits, life, self-identity and vision. We're going to talk about all of that. Lekin after 9:30, abhi hum chote se break mein jane wale. Ek bada naya sahi sa gaana hai. It's called Parvati. It's from this movie called Jab Zid Pe Aa Gayi Parvati. Bada cool sa gaana hai. Mere pure feed mein aa raha hai. Sab log isme na dance videos bana rahe hain. So I want to introduce you guys to this song.

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2: 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Your habits, your life, your self-identity and your vision. So, first, let's talk about habits. We've all heard that habits take longer to form than you think. What's the most common theory? It takes around 21 days to form a habit. And that is a myth. पता है क्यों? क्योंकि एक कुछ रिसर्चर्स हैं यूनिवर्सिटी कॉलेज लंदन में, उन्होंने बोला है कि एक हैबिट को फॉर्म करने में 21 डेज तो बहुत कम है यार, इट टेक्स अराउंड 66 डेज, ओके, विद अ 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whether it's cutting down the amount of sugar that you consume in a day or the amount of coffee that you drink in a day, all of this, it has to be consistent. Now, that consistency builds habits, okay? So, agar aap wonder kar rahe, if you've tried and you've quit something 3 times, ek hafte mein aapne shuru kiya, phir uske agle din diet mein cheat ho gaya, oh, koi baat nahi. 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So don't give up after 3 weeks. You have to keep doing it. Cheat meal हो गया, doesn't matter. You keep going for it, okay? And another finding that is worth mentioning in all of this is that अगर एक दिन आपका miss हो जाता है अपने habit में से, it doesn't mean आप अपनी habit तोड़ रहे हो. 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What hurts is missing not once, but missing twice, thrice, and then finally giving up only altogether. So for example, if you are one of those people who is trying to quit smoking, for instance, we all know smoking is injurious to health, right? We all know that. But we also know that a lot of Indian guys, you know, they smoke a lot. The people smoke a lot of cigarettes, right? So, if you are one of those people and you have decided ki aaj main cigarette quit karunga ya jo bhi hai, and aapne ek hafte nahi piya, uske baad jaake fir aapne pi liya, and then you are like, arre yaar koi baat nahi, mere se nahi hota, it's very hard, and you give up. No, the point is, even if you have a cheat day after 1 week, then you remind yourself, koi baat nahi, it's okay, I'm just learning how to do this. After 66 days, maybe it'll form, okay? So make this your rule. Miss once, maybe miss twice, but don't miss it the third time. You have to keep trying all the way for 66 days, right? And then what's the second thing? Don't chase outcomes. Become the type of person. Iska matlab kya hai? Main bataungi is gaane ke baad.

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They'll do everything for you, including photography, hospitality, and catering, which is going to be done exclusively by Basera Grand. 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And Vanessa Events, make them your celebration partner. That's right, you guys. It is 9:46 on the clock. Main aapke saath zara rehne wali hoon only for another maybe 10 minutes. And then I'm gonna go, okay? Lekin jaane se pehle, jaise main bol rahi thi, we were talking about habits. Like I said, it takes around 66 days to build a new habit. So if you give up after 21 days and you're like, yaar, mere se to nahi ho raha. Bhai, sirf 21 days hi hue hain, usko 66 days tak karna padta hai. Ek din cheat day ho gaya, koi baat nahi. Just come back to it tomorrow. That's how habits form. That's how you become the person who goes to the gym every single day and does like 30 minutes of cardio. It's not much. It's just a little bit. That's it. Okay? And something, you know, the thing is, jo main bol rahi thi, don't chase the final goal. Okay? Become the type of person who does that kind of a thing. So, uska matlab kya hai? You don't say, for example, you're trying to quit smoking. Theek hai? You don't say ki you're not putting it out in the universe, or you're not telling your friends like ki, oh, I am trying to quit smoking. The moment you say trying, that means that's not your identity. That's not who you are. Instead, you should say, I'm not really a smoker. I occasionally have a cigarette. Okay? That's what you can say if you have a cheat day. Or for instance, if you're the person who's trying to incorporate working out into your routine, you know, getting that physical exercise every single day, then you don't say ki I'm trying to run, you know, I'm trying to get fit. Just say, I'm the person who moves every single day. This is who I am. This is my identity. And why does all that matter in your 30s? Honestly, this is an advice. I think it does not just apply to people in their 30s. It applies to people in their 20s and their 40s and their 50s. It can apply to any decade that you are in. But 30s mein sabse zyada kyun? Because this is the decade you are deciding ki aap kya ho, kaun ho, what are you going to be right now, that defines you for the rest of your life. Okay? Every habit is a small vote in that election. Theek hai? Then, habits aise choose karo ki it doesn't feel like you're climbing Mount Everest. Make it small. Make it obvious. Make it easy. Theek hai? Don't announce that you will work out for 1 hour every day. Bhai, 1 hour exercise karna matlab sabki time fish wahi ho jati hai. You can't say that. Just say that aaj aap apne joote pehen ke, apne running shoes pehen ke, achhe wale Nike ke $60-$70 ke ya $100 ke, whatever shoes you have, you're going to put those shoes on and go for a walk for 10 minutes either on the treadmill, ya phir you're going to do 10 minutes on the elliptical, ya phir you're just going to take a walk in your neighborhood. That's it. Okay? It takes hardly 10 minutes. That's it. Just start doing that much, and I'm telling you, you're going to start noticing a difference in your health. Everything is like habit stacking. Jaise hum log savings nahi badhate, ek din mein to hum $10,000 nahi save karte na, hum log thoda thoda karke save karte hain, thoda thoda invest karte hain. It's like that. Habits also form like that. Okay? So, I will see you in about 5 minutes, and I will come and say bye before I go tonight. But tab tak ke liye ye gana.

guys, this is time for me to go now. Lekin jaise, I'm going to leave you with this thought, okay? Habits jo hoti hai na, it's like you have to stack them on top of each other. So if you're trying to make that change, no matter whatever stage you are in your life, 30s, 40s, 20s, 50s, 60s, jo bhi hai, aapki jo bhi age hai, you can always build a new habit. I know it gets harder as you get older, lekin I can promise you, you can do it at any stage of your life, okay? So, isiliye, agar aap koshish karein, then learn this word. This is called habit stacking. Attach the new habit to an existing one. Jaise, for example, aap subah utke sabse pehle kya karte ho? Chai banate ho, coffee peete ho, right? So, you write it down ki after I pour my first cup of coffee, I'm going to write down three priorities that I have to do in a day. For example, those three priorities can be, I'm going to work out for 30 minutes. You don't have to make it hard for yourself. You just do it like 30 minutes, okay? I'm going to read 5 pages of a book. And number three, it could be, I'm going to call one friend that I haven't talked to in like a year. Something very simple, okay? I'm telling you, I'm like one of those list girl kind of people. So, I make a list, to-do list. Today, I have to do this. By the end of the day, when my list gets done, and I only put like maybe 5 things on that list. बहुत छोटी-छोटी चीज़ होती है. इसको email भेजना है, insurance company को call करना है, वगैरह वगैरह ऐसे-ऐसे करके. उसमें से एक मेरा must रहता है कि आधे घंटे का मैं रियाज़ ज़रूर करती हूँ रोज़. और I have made it a rule कि 10 से 10:30 बजे I'm going to do my music practice. So I do that for myself, and if this helps, then you can try it too. I will see you guys tomorrow. We will continue this discussion. And I hope you're enjoying this conversation. Do let me know tomorrow. My number is 972-235-5555. Don't call me today because I'm about to go. Bye. Have a great rest of your evening. And I will see you tomorrow.

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1: 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As we get started with our program here, sabse pehle tareef us upar wale ki jisne duniya banayi, chand sitare banaye, zameen aasman banaye, insaan ke dil mein mohabbat ka jazba paida kiya, usi upar wale ki tareef hai jisne mujhko, aapko aur ye sari kainat ko insaniyat ko aage badhane ke liye banaya hai. 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
1: Yeah. Yeah. Yeah. Yeah. Yeah. Yeah. Yeah. Yeah. Yeah. Yeah. Yeah. Yeah. Yeah. Yeah. Yeah. Yeah. Yeah. Yeah. Yeah. Yeah. Yeah. Yeah. Yeah. Yeah. Yeah. Yeah. Yeah. Yeah. Yeah. Yeah. Yeah. Yeah. Yeah. Yeah. Yeah. Yeah. Yeah. Yeah. Yeah. Yeah. Yeah. Yeah. Yeah. Yeah. Yeah. Yeah. Yeah. Yeah. Yeah. Yeah. Yeah. Yeah. Yeah. Yeah. Yeah. Yeah. Yeah. Yeah. Yeah. Yeah. Yeah. Yeah. Yeah. Yeah. Yeah. Yeah. Yeah. Yeah. Yeah. Yeah. Yeah. Yeah. Yeah. Yeah. Yeah. Ye

0: This is Fun Asia Radio, the world news read by Shabnam Motgil. President Trump will host Chinese leader Xi Jinping this week in Washington with everything from AI to trade and Taiwan on the agenda for the leaders of the global superpowers. Xi is expected to be greeted personally by Trump at Andrews Air Force Base today, followed by a White House welcoming ceremony tomorrow featuring a military flyover and nearly 500 military personnel. The trip marks Xi's first state visit to the U.S. in just under a decade and his third meeting with President Trump since the U.S. president began his second term in office. President Trump threatened the annihilation of Iran if its leaders refused to strike a deal and frame the U.S. as conquerors of Venezuela while promoting himself as a problem solver in his speech to the United Nations General Assembly in New York yesterday. To the victor, go to the spoils, he told the crowd, touting an oil deal with Venezuela after he launched a military operation removing its authoritarian leader in January. The president's remarks at the global summit kicked off a whirlwind day that included a secret meeting between U.S. officials and the Iranian delegation, with the two sides at an impasse nearly 7 months into the war. Iranian military authorities said President Trump's remarks showed the difficulties facing the U.S. in its confrontation with Iran. And we also do have the King of Saudi Arabia denouncing Yemen's Houthis as a terrorist militia in a rare statement yesterday, reacting to an attack that authorities said targeted the holy city of Makkah last week. 90-year-old King Salman praised the armed forces and the security services for defending the country and condemned the recent Houthi attempt to target Makkah, calling it a provocation to Muslims around the world. G7 leaders representing Canada, France, Germany, Italy, Japan and the United Kingdom and the U.S. called on the Houthis to immediately cease all military actions. Renewed fighting in Yemen could see the number of refugees fleeing across the Red Sea to Djibouti jump to 10,000, while displacement inside Yemen could swell to over 230,000. This, according to a UN warning. Expansion of Israeli settlements in the occupied West Bank is damaging the prospect of peace between the Israelis and Palestinians while raising the specter of ethnic cleansing, said UN Chief Antonio Guterres. And we have the first shuttle talks between the U.S. and Iran for months, raising hopes today that the adversaries could make some progress towards ending the Middle East war, although neither side spelled out any change in their positions. Oil prices have slipped below the $100 a barrel mark today as Saudi Arabia began restoring crude supplies through a key pipeline to the Red Sea, while hopes of a diplomatic breakthrough in the U.S.-Iran war added to that ease. U.S. stock futures went nowhere this morning as investors monitored U.S. diplomatic efforts with Iran and China, as well as a recent rally in tech stocks. Meta has spent billions to stay competitive with artificial intelligence, but the tech giant faces growing pushback as CEO Mark Zuckerberg prepares to announce new products built for the AI era, and that will happen today as the company will kick off its annual Connect conference from its Menlo Park headquarters at 4 p.m. Pacific time today, and Zuckerberg will deliver a keynote address to the developer-focused event. McDonald's is going to host its first Investor Day today, nearly 3 years after unveiling its new global growth plan this summer. The stock of McDonald's has fallen 18% year over year. And the Trump administration is going to remove more than 750,000 enrollees from the Affordable Care Act insurance markets, claiming some were not real people or were receiving subsidies they did not qualify for. U.S. Treasury Secretary Scott Bessent could be President Trump's new artificial intelligence advisor, with his name emerging as a possible choice for the administration's proposed AI czar role as concerns grow in Washington over the risks posed by the rapidly developing technology. The U.S. Justice Department has filed documents that accuse three media outlets banned from the White House of trafficking in verifiable falsehoods and reporting which threatened national security as it prepared to defend the move in court. Last week, President Trump barred CNN, Politico and MS Now from the White House, accusing them of spreading fake news. The ICE officer who shot a Venezuelan man in Austin on Sunday, leaving a bullet lodged in his back, was issued a body camera, but he was not wearing it during that shooting. Dolly Parton's manager is taking legal action against her nephew on behalf of her estate. Danny Nozell requested a temporary restraining order for himself and Parton's business partners against Brian Seaver following his dismissal as head of security for Parton's estate. The approved restraining order was filed through She's Alive LLC, a company established by the Jolene artist before her August 25th death, and included an additional lawsuit against Seaver. Actress Hayden Panettiere's death has been ruled an accidental overdose caused by a mixture of drugs, including fentanyl. And Ella Langley's Choosing Texas has broken records for the longest reign atop the Billboard Hot 100 after 23 weeks at number one, surpassing Mariah Carey's All I Want for Christmas Is You. MIT has unseated Princeton as the nation's top college yesterday, ending the Ivy League school's 15-year run, leading U.S. News and World Report's annual rankings. The U.S. Supreme Court declined to step into a custody fight over a baby born in Dallas last month with a rare heart defect, leaving in place a California order that names the intended parents as his legal parents. And this year's powerful El Nino and the record global heat it's driving, along with severe droughts, wildfires and shrinking water supplies, could lead to nearly 500,000 more deaths worldwide by the end of next February. We do have Hurricane Polo, meanwhile, growing into a Category 5 storm off Mexico's southwestern coast, and it is not expected to make landfall but could cause heavy rainfall as well as flooding. President Trump and the leaders of Denmark and Greenland signed an agreement about the status of the Arctic island after months of threats by Trump to seize the semi-autonomous territory of a NATO ally. The deal was officially signed yesterday in New York after U.S., Greenlandic and Danish officials had quietly negotiated for months behind the scenes, searching both for solutions to address some of Trump's security concerns about the territory, as well as alleviating Danish and Greenlandic fears of being taken over by the United States. We also had NATO military aircrafts deployed in Polish and Romanian airspace overnight and this morning in response to the latest wave of Russian drone and missile attacks on Ukraine. Ukraine's Air Force has said Russia launched 161 drones, of which 82 were jet-powered, and an unspecified number of Banderol cruise missiles into the country overnight. We have air defenses intercepting or suppressing 119 of those drones and three cruise missiles, with impacts recorded across 18 different locations. I do have plenty more news, and we'll get it to you in the next hour of the program. Stay with us right here on the Funasia Network.
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20: Today, ladies and gentlemen, is the 23rd of September. As we start this hour of the program on this lovely Wednesday morning, I want to remind you all

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1: Today, ladies and gentlemen, is the 23rd of September. As we start this hour of the program on this lovely Wednesday morning, I want to remind you all that German astronomer Gottfried Gall discovers the planet Neptune at the Berlin Observatory. Now, Neptune, generally the eighth planet from the Sun, was postulated by the French astronomer who calculated the approximate location of the planet by studying gravity-induced disturbances in the motions of Uranus. And on today's date, in 1846, these findings were informed to the world, and the same night identified Neptune at their observatory in Berlin, noting its movement relative to background stars over 24 hours confirmed that it was a planet. Some stories from the annals of history that happened on today's date. Robert Bosch was born on today's date in 1861 in Germany. A German engineer and industrialist was responsible for the invention of the spark plug and the magneto for automobiles, and whose firm produced a wide range of precision machines and electrical equipment in plants that happened throughout the world. Otto von Bismarck was appointed Prime Minister of Prussia by William I on today's date in 1862. And in 1869, Mary Malone, who later became known as Typhoid Mary, accused of causing multiple outbreaks of typhoid fever while working as a domestic servant in the United States, was born in Ireland on today's date in 1869. And in 1875, Billy the Kid is arrested for the first time after stealing a basket of laundry. He later broke out of jail and roamed the American West, eventually earning a reputation as an outlaw and a murderer, and a rap sheet that allegedly included 21 murders. The exact details of Billy the Kid's birth are unknown, other than his name, William Henry McCarthy. But he was arrested for the first time on today's date in 1875, Billy the Kid. Nintendo was founded as a playing card company on today's date in 1889. Mickey Rooney, born on today's date in 1920 in Brooklyn.
2: The movie was Broadway to Hollywood. And you guessed it, it was a musical.
1: An American motion picture, stage and musical star noted for his energy, his charisma and his versatility. He was a popular child star. And his name was Mickey Rooney, known for his portrayal of the wholesome, wisecracking title character in the Andy Hardy series of films. And the short-statured, puckish performer established himself as a solid character actor as an adult.

On today's date in 1923, Khalil Gibran's The Prophet, a romantic book of prose poetry centered on a prophet who shares wisdom about family, work, death, love and freedom, is published on today's date. Sold about 1,200 copies in its first year with little fanfare, but gradually gained readers by word of mouth over subsequent decades, becoming something of a phenomenon by the year 1957 when it sold its millionth copy. And today, ladies and gentlemen, The Prophet has sold in excess of 10 million copies and been translated into over 100 languages. John Coltrane was born on today's date in 1926 in Hamlet, North Carolina, an American jazz saxophonist, a bandleader and composer whose innovative improvisational styles made him an iconic figure of the 20th century jazz.

0: my mind.
1: Ray Charles. Born on today's date in 1930 in Albany, Georgia. The American pianist, singer, composer, and bandleader. A leading entertainer. Billed as the genius, Charles was credited with the early development of soul music, a style based on a melding of gospel, rhythm and blues, and jazz music. The soul superstar blended musical genres in these hits, Georgia on My Mind, and this one you're listening to, I Can't Stop Loving You.

By royal decree, the dual kingdom of Hejaz and Najd, along with its dependencies, was unified under the name of the Kingdom of Saudi Arabia on today's date in the year 1932. And in 1933, a party of American geologists lands at the Persian Gulf port of Jebel in Saudi Arabia and begins its journey into the desert. That July, with the discovery of a massive oil field at Ghawar, Saudi King Abdulaziz granted the Standard Oil Company of California concession to explore and search for the drill and extract and manufacture and transport petroleum and kindred butaninous matter in the country's vast eastern province. And in turn, Standard Oil immediately dispatched the team of scientists to locate the most profitable spot for the company to begin its drilling. Sigmund Freud, the founder of modern psychoanalysis, died in London on today's date in 1939. The Austrian neurologist and founder of psychoanalysis.

0: Let me be your hero, Julio Iglesias. Born on today's date, in 1943 in Madrid.
1: Would you run and never look back? Would you cry if you saw me crying? Would you save my soul tonight?
0: Spanish singer and songwriter whose romantic image, magnetic stage presence, and expressive music made him one of the best-selling artists of all time. By the early 21st century, he had sold hundreds of millions of albums in more than a dozen languages.
1: Hold me in your arms tonight.
0: On today's date in 1944, during a campaign dinner with the International Brotherhood of Teamsters Union, President Franklin Roosevelt makes a reference to his small dog, Fala, who had recently been the subject of a Republican political attack, and this offense prompted Roosevelt to defend his dog's honor and his own reputation. Born on today's date in 1949 in Long Branch, New Jersey, the American singer, songwriter, and bandleader called Bruce Springsteen, who became that rock performer of the 70s and 80s with his poetic lyrics describing the lives of everyday Americans, his commercial rock sound, and his high-energy concert performances. Bruce Springsteen established himself as one of the leading figures of American music. And his best-known songs, all of which speak to the concerns of the American heartland, include Born to Run, Badlands, Streets of Philadelphia, My City of Ruins, and Born in the USA. He's the one who said, a good song takes on more meaning as the years pass by. Bruce Springsteen, the American rocker who tapped into themes of working-class American life through his hits. In a surprisingly low-key and carefully worded statement, President Harry Truman informs the American people that the Soviets have exploded a nuclear bomb. On today's date in 1949, the Soviet accomplishment years ahead of what was thought possible by most U.S. officials caused a panic in the American government. Shehbaz Sharif was born on today's date in 1951 in Lahore, the Pakistani businessman and politician, second brother of his family to serve as prime minister, began his political career in the late 80s after his elder brother Nawaz Sharif rose to prominence as chief minister of Punjab. Nawaz Sharif later served three non-consecutive terms and as prime minister, which in turn boosted Shehbaz Sharif's own stature, and he became chief minister of the Punjab province, Pakistan's largest province. And in 2017, he took over the leadership of the Pakistan Muslim League Nawaz Party after the Supreme Court disqualified Nawaz Sharif from holding office. Butch Cassidy and the Sundance Kid had its world premiere and became a Western classic, specially noted for the pairing of Paul Newman and Robert Redford as the titular outlaws. Butch Cassidy and the Sundance Kid, team of bank robbers in the Old West that premiered in New York City, and the film was a commercial and critical success, receiving 7 Oscar nominations, including Best Picture and Best Director, and winning in the categories of Best Screenplay, Best Song that you're listening to, Raindrops Keep Falling on My Head, Best Score, and Best Cinematography.

0: Anthony McKee was born on today's date in 1978 in New Orleans. The American actor, best known for playing the character Sam Wilson and the Falcon in multiple films and television series in the Marvel Cinematic Universe. Last year, he took on the role of Captain America in the film Captain America: Brave New World.
1: Got it. Don't say it.
0: Jamaican musician Bob Marley, specially known for popularizing reggae, performed his last concert, a sold-out show in Pittsburgh, Pennsylvania, died of cancer the following year. This last performance was on today's date in 1980.

0: This is Fun Asia Radio, the world news, read by Shabnam Madgill. President Trump will host Chinese leader Xi Jinping this week in Washington, with everything from AI to trade and Taiwan on the agenda for the leaders of the global superpowers. Xi is expected to be greeted personally by President Trump at the Andrews Air Force Base today, followed by a White House welcoming ceremony tomorrow featuring a military flyover and nearly 500 military personnel. The trip marks Xi's first state visit to the U.S. in just under a decade, and his third meeting with President Trump since the U.S. president began his second term in office. Adding to the high-stakes state visit, a U.S.-China trade agreement reached last year is set to expire in November. The King of Saudi Arabia has denounced the Yemen's Houthis as a terrorist militia in a rare statement yesterday, reacting to an attack that authorities said targeted the holy city of Mecca last week. King Salman, who is now 90 years old, praised the armed forces and security services for defending the country and condemned the recent Houthi attempt to target Mecca, calling it a provocation to Muslims around the world. And G7 leaders representing Canada, France, Germany, Italy, Japan and the UK and the United States called on the Houthis to immediately cease all military actions. Renewed fighting in Yemen could see the number of refugees fleeing across the Red Sea to Djibouti jump to 10,000, while displacement inside Yemen could swell to over 230,000, according to a United Nations warning. More than 100,000 civilians have been uprooted inside Yemen, while others have risked dangerous sea crossings to flee the violence. President Trump returned to the UN podium yesterday wearing two very different hats. One moment he was the global peacemaker who had, I quote, ended eight wars. The next, he was threatening to wipe out Iran. The gap between these two versions captures the uncertain order that he has built or perhaps enabled during his second term in the White House. He used much of his address to the general debate of the 81st session of the UN General Assembly to list his achievements, much as he did a year ago when he cast himself as a standout contender for the Nobel Peace Prize. This year, though, the prize went unmentioned. Instead, his tone hardened with attacks on the International Criminal Court and the UN's climate agenda, as well as UNESCO. President Trump threatened the annihilation of Iran if its leaders refused to strike a deal and framed the U.S. as conquerors of Venezuela while promoting himself as a problem solver in his speech to the UN General Assembly in New York yesterday. Iran has hit back at President Trump's threat to annihilate the Islamic Republic, accusing Washington of showing strategic desperation rather than strength as tensions between the two countries remain high. The first shuttle talks between the U.S. and Iran for months raised hopes this morning, and the adversaries could make some progress towards ending the Middle East war, although neither side spelled out any change in their positions. Oil prices have slipped below the $100 barrel mark today as Saudi Arabia began restoring crude supplies through a key pipeline to the Red Sea, while hopes of a diplomatic breakthrough in the U.S.-Iran war added to that ease. Meta has spent billions to stay competitive with artificial intelligence, but the tech giant faces growing pushback as CEO Mark Zuckerberg prepares to announce new products built for the AI era today. The company will kick off its annual Connect conference from its Menlo Park headquarters today, and he will deliver a keynote address to the developer-focused event. McDonald's is going to host its first Investor Day in nearly 3 years today after unveiling its new global growth plan this summer. And the stock, meanwhile, has fallen 18% year over year. U.S. Treasury Secretary Scott Bessent could be President Trump's new artificial intelligence advisor, with his name emerging as a possible choice for the administration's proposed AI czar role as concerns grow in Washington over the risks posed by the rapidly developing technology. MIT has unseated Princeton as the nation's top college yesterday, ending the Ivy League school's 15-year run, leading U.S. News and World Report's annual rankings. Hurricane Polo grows into a Category 5 storm off Mexico's southwestern coast, not expected to make landfall, but could cause heavy rainfall and flooding. And President Trump and leaders of Denmark and Greenland signed an agreement about the status of the Arctic island after months of threats by President Trump to seize the semi-autonomous territory of a NATO ally. The deal was officially signed yesterday in New York after U.S., Greenlandic and Danish officials had quietly negotiated for months behind the scenes, searching both for solutions to address some of Trump's security concerns about the territory, as well as alleviating Danish and Greenlandic fears of being taken over by the U.S. NATO military aircrafts deployed in Polish and Romanian airspace overnight and into this morning in response to the latest wave of Russian drone and missile attacks on Ukraine. And we do have Moscow saying its ninth wave of strikes targeted Ukraine's military, industrial infrastructure and logistics network overnight. Precision weapons hit drone production facilities in Kyiv, logistics centers in Odessa and port infrastructure supporting the Ukrainian armed forces. You're listening to the World News on the Fun Asia Network. The UK is reviewing its Chagos Island deals with the Mauritius, according to British Defence Secretary Wes Streeting, saying the decision was taken because the US does not support the agreement. His remarks came a day after President Trump, who initially gave his approval to the deal, but later reversed his decision, called it, I quote, terrible, during his first face-to-face meeting with the UK's new Prime Minister, Andy Burnham, at the UN General Assembly in New York City. Britain announced it'll launch a new military space squadron charged with defending the country's satellites in the latest move as various countries rush for military space capabilities. And the new Royal Air Force squadron will protect critical satellites used in communications and to warn of incoming missile attacks. British shoppers snapped up copies of a memoir by the brother of Princess Diana yesterday after their interest was piqued by incendiary allegations about her troubled marriage to the now king, including the claim that he was giddily elated at her death. Charles Spencer, who delivered a much lauded eulogy at the 1997 funeral of his sister, has sparked global headlines with a book that accuses the then Prince of Wales of sounding like a lottery winner in the hours after her death. Rome's Colosseum was closed to public today to mourn a worker who fell to his death late last night. And regional forces in Tigray, northern Ethiopia, took control of the airport this morning, prompting the state-owned carrier to cancel flights to the troubled region. 11 people have been killed and 3 injured in a shooting during a late-night party in South Africa. And we do have a Sri Lankan court sentencing 15 men to life in prison yesterday for their roles in the 2019 Easter Sunday bombings, which killed more than 260 people and wounded roughly 500. The verdict follows a nearly 5-year trial. And India's men's badminton team settled for a bronze medal at the Asian Games at Aichi, Nagoya, after losing 3-1 to China in the semi-final today. India had won the silver medal at the last edition in Hangzhou in 2023, when they had also lost to China in the final. I'll have more news for you in the next hour of the program. Stay with me.
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And people are already calling me. I see the lines all lighting up. I haven't even played this song yet. But these are familiar flavors that we are talking about. Fabulous fusion. And for those that answer today's very simple question correctly and be the first one, you can win a free giveaway. It's either the siraga sambha or dum mutton biryani or the vegetable dum biryani. Either of those. If you can tell me what movie is this track from? Be the first one to tell me what movie is this track from.

Hale Dil, picturized on Imran Hashmi, was from the movie Murder 2. And the first person to give me the right answer was Swapnapurthi Patil, and she will be going to the Fusion Republic Indian Kitchen and Bar, and she can choose either the Siraga Samba or Dum Mutton Biryani or a vegetable Dum Biryani, besides everything else that she orders.

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15: The One, Force of the Forest,
17: a Hindi mythological folk thriller directed by Arunab Kumar and Deepak Kumar Mishra, sizzling the big screen for the first time together, Siddharth Malhotra and Tamanna Bhatia.
15: On 25th September in cinemas near you.

0: This is Fun Asia Radio, the world news, read by Shabnam Madgill. President Trump will be hosting Chinese leader Xi Jinping this week in Washington, with everything from AI to trade and Taiwan on the agenda for the leaders of the global superpowers. Xi is expected to be greeted personally by President Trump at the Andrews Air Force Base today, followed by a White House welcoming ceremony tomorrow featuring a military flyover and nearly 500 military personnel. The trip marks Xi's first state visit to the U.S. in just under a decade and his third meeting with President Trump since the U.S. president began his second term in office. The King of Saudi Arabia has denounced Yemen's Houthis as a terrorist militia in a rare statement reacting to an attack that authorities said targeted the holy city of Mecca last week. G7 leaders representing Canada, France, Germany, Italy, Japan, the UK and the United States called on the Houthis to immediately cease all military actions. Renewed fighting in Yemen could see the number of refugees fleeing across the Red Sea to Djibouti jump to 10,000, while displacement inside Yemen could swell to over 230,000, according to a UN warning yesterday. More than 100,000 civilians have been uprooted inside Yemen, while others have risked dangerous sea crossings to flee the violence. President Trump has returned to the UN podium yesterday, wearing two very different hats. One moment he was the global peacekeeper who had, I quote, ended eight wars. The next, he was threatening to wipe out Iran. The gap between these two versions captures the uncertain order that he has built or perhaps enabled during his second term in the White House. President Trump threatened the annihilation of Iran if its leaders refused to strike a deal and framed the U.S. as conquerors of Venezuela, while promoting himself as a problem solver in his speech to the U.N. General Assembly in New York yesterday. Iran has hit back at President Trump's threat to annihilate the Islamic Republic, accusing Washington of showing strategic desperation rather than strength as tensions between the two countries remain high. Oil prices have slipped below the $100 barrel mark today as Saudi Arabia began restoring crude supplies through a key pipeline to the Red Sea, while hopes of diplomatic breakthrough in the U.S.-Iran war added to that ease. Meta has spent billions to stay competitive with artificial intelligence, but the tech giant faces growing pushback as CEO Mark Zuckerberg prepares to announce new products built for the AI era. Today, the company will kick off its annual Connect conference from its Menlo Park headquarters today, and Zuckerberg will deliver a keynote address to the developer-focused event. U.S. Treasury Secretary Scott Bessent could be President Trump's new artificial intelligence advisor, with his name emerging as a possible choice for the administration's proposed AI czar role as concerns grow in Washington over the risks posed by the rapidly developing technology. McDonald's is going to host its first Investor Day in nearly 3 years today after unveiling its new global growth plan this summer, and the stock has fallen 18% year over year. And the Trump administration removed more than 750,000 enrollees from the Affordable Care Act insurance markets, claiming some were not real people or were receiving subsidies they did not qualify for. MIT has unseated Princeton as the nation's top college yesterday, ending the Ivy League school's 15-year run, leading U.S. News and World Report's annual rankings. And Hurricane Polo grows into a Category 5 storm off Mexico's southwestern coast. It is not expected to make landfall, but could cause heavy rainfall and flooding. President Trump and the leaders of Denmark and Greenland signed an agreement about the status of the Arctic island after months of threats by President Trump to seize the semi-autonomous territory of a NATO ally. The deal was officially signed yesterday in New York after U.S., Greenlandic and Danish officials had quietly negotiated for months behind the scenes. NATO military aircrafts deployed in Polish and Romanian airspace overnight and into this morning in response to the latest wave of Russian drone and missile attacks on Ukraine. Ukraine's Air Force said Russia launched 161 drones, of which 82 were jet-powered, and an unspecified number of Banderol cruise missiles into the country overnight. Air defenses intercepted or suppressed 119 drones and 3 cruise missiles, with impacts recorded across 18 locations. Moscow said its ninth wave of strikes targeted Ukraine's military, industrial infrastructure and logistics network overnight. A Sri Lankan court has sentenced 15 men to life in prison yesterday for their roles in the 2019 Easter Sunday bombings, which killed more than 260 people and wounded roughly 500. And this verdict follows a nearly 5-year trial. You're listening to the World News on the Phanasia Network. Aliko Dangote, Africa's richest person, has hired an Indian firm to oversee the construction of his next big project, a $16 billion refinery in Kenya. Engineers India, with a majority stake owned by the state, have signed a $450 million deal with him to oversee the construction of this 700,000 barrels per day greenfield refinery and petrochemical plant in a coastal town in Kenya. India's growth outlook has received a broad upgrade from major global institutions, with the OECD, S&P Global Ratings, Fitch Ratings, and Asian Development Bank raising their GDP forecast for the current financial year. And banking operations across the country set to face disruption as bank unions have planned a three-day nationwide strike from the 28th to the 30th of this month. With the strike following a weekend holiday, customers could face an effective five-day disruption in banking services. In a little over a month, the chairman of India's corporate giant Tata Group has gone from seeking another term to announcing his departure to returning to the role. The saga around N. Chandrasekharan, who has headed the multi-billion dollar empire for nearly a decade, has laid bare the succession challenge confronting India's industrial behemoths. The leadership battle at Tata Group, whose business span everything from Jaguar Land Rover cars to Apple iPhone assembly, has highlighted weakness in governance and the power struggle between boards and controlling families. We also do have news that the BJP has announced the names of state in charges for different states, with party leader Smriti Irani giving the responsibility of Chhattisgarh and Haryana, and Vinod Tavade has been appointed as in charge of UP, while Vinay Sahastrabuddhe was named Delhi in charge. But we have in charges for all states. Prime Minister Shahbaz Sharif today reiterated Pakistan's commitment to safeguarding Saudi Arabia's sovereignty and security in his message to the Gulf state on its national day, observed every year on today's date, the unification of the kingdom at the hands of King Abdulaziz in 1932. And President Zardari extended heartfelt felicitations to the leadership and people of Saudi Arabia on this occasion. The armed forces shot down 8 drones launched by the Afghan Taliban after they entered Pakistani airspace near the Turkham border and Kohat. Tensions between Islamabad and Kabul have remained high, punctuated by cross-border clashes over the past year. Pakistan Cricket Board has advertised for a new bowling coach for the national men's team shortly after the Netherlands Cricket Board announced the appointment of Ashley Nofke as its head coach this morning. And at least 16 terrorists killed during separate military and police operations in Balochistan's Mastung, Turbat and Quetta districts this morning. The Punjab government has requested the federal government to deploy rangers in Rawalpindi, Attock, Jhelum and Miawali districts from today to the 5th of October to assist the provincial police in maintaining law and order amid an expected protest on the 27th of this month. The UK is reviewing its Chagos Islands deal with Mauritius, saying the decision was taken because the United States does not support that agreement. His remarks came a day after President Trump, who initially gave his approval to the deal but later reversed his decision, called it, I quote, terrible, during his first face-to-face meeting with UK's new Prime Minister Andy Burnham at the UN General Assembly in New York City. And that's all I have in the news for you.
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If there's a song on your mind you must hear before I leave the studios, do go ahead and quickly let us know, and I will be happy to play it for you. 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I do make sure that you're completely informed and entertained during your morning drive time special.

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This is Gup Shup Gully with me, Ramita. It's 14 minutes past 10 o'clock. And baat karte hai about the Gup Shup that I mentioned earlier. You know, award jitna, I mean jeetna, obviously bahut zyada special hota hai. But mujhe lagta hai award ke baad log jo speech dete hai, jo baate wo share karte hai with the audience and with the world, wo sometimes are very, I mean, are more interesting than the award that they have received. Because kal, National Film Awards in India, Kartik Aaryan ne Best Actor Award jeeta hai for his movie Chandu Champion. Jinhone ye movies dekhi hai, they can vouch that is bande ne kitni mehnat ki hai us character ko aage lane ke liye. And exactly, he deserves the National Award and he definitely shared this with Mamooty. While Yami Gautam won the Best Actress for Article 370 and veteran actor Anant Nag received the Dada Sahib Phalke Award. And baat aa rahi hai Kartik Aaryan ke upar, ke he described this moment as the dream of a small town boy. And that line actually stayed with me. Because hum success ka, you know, final picture dekhte hai. Awards, stage, photos, applause. But uske piche kitne auditions, kitne no's, kitne years of wondering ke bhai mera number kab aayega. Ye sari cheeze na, wo Instagram picture mein nahi dikhta hai. And maybe that's why recognition feels different when journey aapki straight nahi hoti hai, aasan nahi hoti hai. So today I want to ask you something that is beyond Bollywood, although ये सीखे हमने बॉलीवुड से ही सीखी है कि आपकी लाइफ में कोई ऐसी अचीवमेंट है जो दुनिया को मे भी छोटी लगे बट आपको पता है कि उसके पीछे 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

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This is Rumita with the show Gup Shup Gali. Gup Shup jo ho raha hai abhi wo ye hai ki kal hua hai India mein 72nd National Awards aur kyunki aaj hum Bollywood ke thode gup shup karte hai, we are bringing out the topic to discuss ke is award se kaun si cheeze hai jo hamari takeaway hai. Jaise ek interesting conversation nikli hai about and around Yami Gautam. So, she has won this Best Actress for Article 370. It's a wonderful movie. If you haven't yet watched, please go and watch it. OTT pe maujood hai ye movie. So, she spoke about what the recognition could mean for people coming into the industry without established connections, framing her journey as encouragement for outsiders. Basically, unhone thori le li hai about the nepotism topic we discuss here and there aur fatak se tamacha mara hai un nepo kids pe, par mujhe laga ki Bollywood ko thoda sa side mein rakho yaar for a second, kyunki ye outsider feeling sirf film industry mein hoti nahi hai, ye har jagah hai. You know, jab aap koi naye desh mein aate ho with your first job, nayi company mein aate ho kaam karne ke liye, and you still after a long time feel like an outsider. 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

Midweek motivation with the high energy songs only on Gup Shup Gully with me, Rumita, only on 104.9 FM Fun Asia Radio. Gup Shup is on, and the headline which caught my attention this morning is of actor Pratik Gandhi, jinhone kaha hai ke unhone bahut sare aise roles hai jo gawa diye the in his career, because according to him he was told, and actually he was told, that he does not look rich enough. And honestly, forget Bollywood for a second. How quickly do we judge people based on how they look? You know, if someone is dressed sharply, hum immediately bol dete hai ki yaar bahut hi successful hoga. 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And then you, when actually you know the person and realize yaar puri kahani hi different hai. 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Uske joote. So tell me, has someone ever completely misjudged you based on your appearance or the first impression they had on you? Or even better, aap apne baare mein batao yaar. Aap jab logo ko dekhte ho pehli dafa, have you ever judged somebody initially and later thought yaar kitni galat thi main, ye insaan to kitna acha hai. 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

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This is Gup Shup Gali with me, Ramita. And aap agar diwane hain butter chicken biryani, paneer tikka ya fir dal makhni, and these dishes sound like your kind of dinner, then head to Tandoori Flame, which is located in Garland. Aur kyun main de rahi hu aapko reason? Because Tandoori Flame mein shuru ho chuka hai the Flame Hour. Monday to Thursday, 5 to 8 p.m. You may order any two entrees and receive one complimentary appetizers. So, do entrees aur uske saath ek appetizer bilkul muft. Tandoori Flames Texas TX, actually TandooriFlameTX.com is the website where you can get all the details that you need. Aur jao yaar, achha khana hai to Tandoori Flame to jana padega.

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This is Gup Shup Gali with me, Ramita. And Gup Shup jari hai kyunki President of India Draupadi Murmu ne urgently a film personalities ko as a whole thoda sa mindful rehne ke liye bola hai. Aur in terms of wo jo products endorse karte, that can harm people. Seeing actually may stars have that influence, and therefore it is their responsibility in what they promote. And this actually is an interesting everyday gupshup for me right now. Kya abhi bhi celebrity endorsements, do they still work on you? Because bachpan mein definitely it worked. I mean, there was no doubt. Aapke favorite cricketer jo energy drink pee rahe the, aapko bhi wahi drink chahiye. Jis actor ne ya actresses ne jo shampoo use kiya tha, aapko wahi shampoo use karna tha. But today we are supposedly smarter. And this smarter comes with a hashtag smarters, because tab actors the, ab influencers ho gaye. To wo videos mein jo bhi influence karte hai aapko khareedne ke liye, with this tone like, guys, I'm obsessed with this product, and somehow hum directly jaate hai aur shopping cart mein us product ko add kar dete. So maybe the celebrity concept has changed. Pehle movie stars the aur ab hai creators aur influencers, but hamari jo psychology hai wo bilkul same hai. So tell me honestly, have you ever bought something only because a celebrity or influencer has recommended it to you, and then aap use to, well, khareed to liya, but usko use karne ke baad regret kar paaye. I want to know your purchase stories, ki wo actually mein kitne crazy hai.

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13 minutes past 12 o'clock. It's September 23rd, Wednesday, and you're listening to Gup Shup Gali with me, Rumita. And abhi jis winner ka naam main announce karne wali hu is a little listener of ours, but bahut hi cutely unhone pehla call jo hai unhone hi dial kiya tha and sahi jawab unhone hi diya. 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To Frisco mein Fun Pizza Kitchen, and baki logo ko bata do, you are still trying, so please stop calling, because we have the answer, and the answer for this giveaway question was PK.

an absolutely brilliant soundtrack of Aap Ki Izzat sung by Ali Zafar. 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Coming on to number 7, a trending drama, jo 7th number pe raha, 9.6 average TRPs ke saath, and that is drama serial Tapish. 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That drama is Hey Fam, that is HEYFAM, Hey Fam. Wednesdays or Thursdays ko sham 8 baje ARY Digital pe ye drama aa raha hai. 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So unlike standard television drama jo hum dekhte hain, typical family and mother-in-law and father-in-law, ye sari family dynamics chalti rehti hai, Hey Fam jo hai wo specifically target karta hai younger demographics ko. To that is why probably people have connected to it aur ekdam se isko leke aa gaye hain chhate number pe. Technical brilliance is what everybody is talking about in this drama. The show generated massive buzz right out of the gate when producer Abdullah highlighted a technically demanding 10-minute continuous single take sequence shot without any cuts. 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So people are actually loving it, so that is why the drama is where it is. 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

0: 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This is Afternoon Drive Time with Suneri Kiran. It is time now to connect you with One World Business segment. 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They help business owners and individuals find financing options that are tailored to your needs. So Mr. Shahid Panjwani is here with us right now. Let us welcome him on the airwaves of Fun Asia. Good afternoon, Shahid ji. How are you doing?
1: I'm doing great. 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
0: Thank you so much for connecting with us this afternoon, Shahid ji. Please begin by telling our listeners something about One World Business Capital. 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
1: 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Please begin by telling our listeners something about One World Business Capital. 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How can you help?
0: 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Our total project is $1 million. All you need to put is 10% down, which is $100,000, and rest of the money can be financed. On top of it, we can give you another $50,000 to $100,000 of working capital as an additional loan. So basically, jo aapne down payment diya, wo aapko working capital ke roop mein pisa gaya. May you end up buying the business with very minimal out-of-pocket. Second option is conventional loan, jahan aapko down payment zyada chahiye, but kafi log jo SBA ke liye max out ho chuke hai. Ya SBA ke liye eligible nahi hai, ya SBA nahi chahte koi reason se, we can also help them get a conventional loan. There are more ways besides SBA and conventional. There is a conventional bridge loan option. There is a business purpose HELOC. There are hard money loans. So each scenario would be different. Those who are exploring buying a business, and especially jahan hum sab interest rate kam hone ka wait kar rahe the, lekin kam hone ke bajaye ab interest rate thoda se aur badh chuke hai. So the banking industry has become more competitive. Anyone exploring a loan, please call us. We do have several options where we can still offer you loan below prime rate. It will depend on the acquisition of the business, what kind of property you are buying, but there are interest rates still available that are below prime.
1: Perfect. 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So, uske bare mein bhi thoda light daliye ki kaise available hogi funding from One World.
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1: Sounds good. 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
1: Thank you so much for connecting with us this afternoon, Shaiji. 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

0: 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Afternoon drive time. Sun rahe hain aap Suneri Karan ke saath. And it is time now to connect you with our mortgage loan segment. Today on our mortgage loan segment, we are joined by Mr. Hussain Panjwani from Dream Home Mortgage, a division of Brazos National Bank. 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Aur Mr. Panjwani hume batayenge how they can help. Let's welcome him. Good afternoon, Hussain ji. How are you doing?
1: Good afternoon, ma'am. Good afternoon to all your listeners. I'm doing great. I hope all your listeners are doing great.
0: Thank you, Hussain ji.
1: Basically, Dream Home has been in business for last 28 years. 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We try to connect them with a realtor, whether they're looking for a commercial loan or a residential property or commercial property. 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
0: I guess line mein kuch masla lag raha hai. Hussain ji, can you hear us?
1: So basically anything and everything to do with real estate. Refinancing, buying, selling, cash out, kuch bhi aapko advice hai. In fact, we have tried to also help clients to improve their credit score, and that service is absolutely free. We don't charge any processing fee, application fee, or anything like that.
0: Perfect. So, Sanji, how are the interest rates looking like, and what is your advice to people who are first time in the market?
1: Hello?
0: Or can you hear us, Sanji? I think there is a problem with hearing.
1: Hello?
0: All right, guys, मैं ये गाना एक छोटा सा प्ले करती हूँ और दोबारा से हुसैन जी के साथ कनेक्ट करते हैं.

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1: 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We started the rates, started seeing rates coming down, the bond coming down slightly, slowly, aur achanak aaj spike kar raha hai. So having said that, I will still encourage buyers to at least get pre-approved, because they keep saying that in October, November, as we approach midterm elections, we will start seeing the rates coming down. And at that time also, if the it is buyer's market right now, and if it continues to be buyer's market, I would strongly encourage first-time home buyers to make that move, especially jabhi sellers motivated hote hain. So aapko, you know, you can really literally get good deals on these homes, get some homes. Even builders are giving you huge discounts on brand new home. I was talking to a realtor that they called me this afternoon for a pre-approval letter, and they were like, you know, there are investors are buying brand new homes for below $300,000, and you know these houses are ready to be rented out. So it is definitely a buyer's market. Yes, the rates are elevated. We agree on that. But I would rather buy a house which is cheaper than the interest rates being lower, because interest rates can always be lowered 2-3 years from now and refinance, and you can lower the interest rate. But agar aapka ghar ka price ek time lock ho jata hai, to wo lock ho jata hai.
0: Perfect. 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
1: 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And we can definitely help borrowers who are looking for cash out, whether it's commercial or residential. And main iske liye baat kar raha hu cash out ki, ki hume kaafi calls aa rahe, where clients are needing money. Either they want to invest into another business, or they have invested somewhere else and they need additional funds for that to grow their business or to stabilize their business. And the most common reason jo main dekh raha hu, lot of guys out there, they have maxed out the credit card, या उनके credit card balances काफी चढ़ चुके हैं. And I would request them कि अगर आपके पास, if you are a homeowner and you have high credit card debts, think about refinancing, getting cash out on your house, paying off these credit cards, and don't wait. मेरी सबसे बड़ी ये शिकायत है listeners को, क्योंकि मुझे every week, every month 4-5 call आते हैं जहाँ we could have helped them 30 days ago, 60 days ago, but now they're calling us after being behind on the payment for 2-3 months. Once you are behind on the payment 2-3 months, then we cannot help you. So agar aap credit, aap wo crunch mein ho, cash crunch mein ho, and you are a homeowner, think about getting cash out. Take that money, pay off your credit cards, pay off your car, and then just have one mortgage payment. Isse hum dekhte ke kaafi borrowers ke जब ही वो कैश आउट कराते तो उनका मंथली कैश फ्लो 1200-1800-2000 डॉलर मंथली कैश फ्लो बढ़ जाता है, क्योंकि नाउ दे डोंट हैव एनी कार पेमेंट, डोंट हैव एनी क्रेडिट कार्ड पेमेंट, दे जस्ट हैव वन मॉर्गेज पेमेंट.
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1: 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They can also call us. Or one last thing before I sign off, even if you don't have a job or you are retired, but you have an investment property, you can get cash out without having a job, especially on investment property.
0: Perfect. There you go. Thank you so much, Hussain ji, for connecting with us. We will talk to you next time.
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18: बीबीसी न्यूज़ विद गविंदा गिल. President Trump is preparing to greet his Chinese counterpart Xi Jinping, whose plane lands in Washington shortly ahead of a highly anticipated state visit. The trip comes amid a fragile trade truce between the two superpowers. The US Treasury Secretary Scott Bessent said today that Washington was open to extending their current agreement beyond November. From Washington, here's our North America editor, Sarah Smith.
19: Donald Trump is rolling out the red carpet, both literally and metaphorically. The White House has been spruced up for his visit, which will include a lavish state dinner. And it's possible the spectacle will outshine the substance at this summit. It is in both sides' interest to extend a truce in their trade war to avoid a return to sky-high trade tariffs. But China appears to have reneged on promises to buy more American agricultural products and to sell more rare earth minerals to the United States. President Xi will ask Donald Trump to further delay the sale of billions of dollars of weapons to Taiwan.
18: The Iranian president, Masoud Pezeshkian, has said that Donald Trump must understand that Tehran is ready for dialogue but won't accept the language of force. Nedhat Tofik is in New York.
20: Iran's president opened his speech telling the assembly that while President Trump had described his country as terrorists, it had been the victim of terrorism. President Pezeshkian then held up pictures of Iran's former supreme leader Ayatollah Ali Khamenei and children killed in a school in Minab, saying the U.S. and Israel had assassinated them in violation of international law. At that, the sole U.S. official watching the speech walked out of the hall. Mr. Pezeshkian reiterated that Iran did not seek a nuclear weapon. Despite the war of words, the two sides have made contact here on the sidelines of the UN General Assembly.
18: Ukraine's President Volodymyr Zelensky has said Russia is launching attacks every single hour against Ukrainian cities and infrastructure. He was speaking at the UN General Assembly after Russian jet-powered drones targeted the capital Kyiv for much of the day, killing two people. Mr. Zelensky warned that President Putin would not give up.
21: Given our Donetsk region is not enough for him. He wants more of our cities, Odessa and Kharkiv, Dnipro and others. Someone in the Kremlin even put up a picture with the words, "On to Kyiv." Russia has claims against our neighbor Moldova. It constantly threatens Poland and the Baltic states.
18: Fighting's broken out between the Ethiopian government and the party that controls the northern region of Tigray, raising fears of a return to full-scale civil war. An advisor to Ethiopia's prime minister accused the Tigray People's Liberation Front of launching an all-out offensive in two neighbouring regions. BBC News. The US-backed group known as the Board of Peace has presented a partial plan for reconstruction in Gaza, despite the lack of progress in stabilising the current ceasefire. At a meeting of the group's members and stakeholders in New York, a preliminary $2.45 billion proposal was set out, which would involve more than 60 projects. The son of Israel's ambassador to the US has been seriously wounded in a car ramming attack at a checkpoint in the occupied West Bank. Yekiel Leiter has said that his son, Naria, who was serving as a reservist soldier, needs a miracle to survive. The suspected Palestinian attacker was shot dead at the scene by Israeli troops. The disgraced Hollywood producer Harvey Weinstein has been resentenced to 15 years in prison after he was found guilty of sexually assaulting a production assistant 20 years ago. He was originally sentenced to assaulting Miriam Haley in his Manhattan apartment in 2006, but his conviction was overturned on appeal. A jury found him guilty again last year after a retrial. Archaeologists are seeking permission from the authorities in Egypt to drill into rock beside the tomb of Tutankhamun in the Valley of the Kings after surveys suggested a bigger structure beyond the chamber. The team hopes excavation could uncover the tomb of Queen Nefertiti. Eve Coleman reports.
22: In 1922, a team of archaeologists led by Howard Carter discovered the tomb of the Egyptian boy king Tutankhamun. But the tomb was smaller than that expected of a pharaoh, leading researchers to believe more must exist beyond the walls. Some experts suggest this could include the burial chamber of Queen Nefertiti, often described as Tutankhamun's stepmother. Now, archaeologists are trying to get permission from Egypt's Supreme Council of Antiquities to drill beside Tutankhamun's tomb.
18: BBC News.

0: A very good evening, Namaskaram, Salaam Alaikum, Sat Sri Akaal, KMCHO DFW. Welcome to the Bindaas Show on Fun Asia Radio 104.9 FM, bringing the community together. I am your host, Marvin Das, and I'll be with you all the way till 7 o'clock. They say life is about balance. Be kind, but don't let people abuse you. Trust, but don't let be deceived. And of course, be content. But uske saath saath, always keep improving yourself. It is 5:11 in the studio clock. That means music and baatein kuch chalti rahengi ji saath saath. And if you are celebrating something, I always say studio lines are open for you. 972-235-5555 is the number to the studio. And I'm going to be playing some of your requests and some of mine. Good evening to you, Fun Asia. Reema ji, what can I do for you today?
1: How are you doing, Marvin?
0: I am fantastic. Aap bataiye, sab theek, all well?
1: All well, all well. Can you play the new song from the movie Vaan?
0: One new song coming up. That is with Tamanna Bhatia. All right, coming up for you. Thank you for your call. And outside of this heat, yar, main chahta hu aap sab dil se dua karo ki barish tabad tod kisam ki wapas aaye Dallas mein, yar.

0: Taken from the movie Vibe, this was the track, jiska naam hai ji, Raaton Mein Aana. And Vibe is a movie which recently came out, and that one is with Mr. Kunal Khemu, and he's directing the movie for the first time. I saw that movie and I thoroughly enjoyed it. Agar aapne nahi dekhi hai, zaroor check kijiye. Let's see who we have with us on Fun Asia this evening. Good evening to you, Fun Asia. Who's this?
1: Hey Marvin, Anand this side. How are you, bro?
0: I am badhiya, brother. 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
1: Anindya.
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0: 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And ek chote se commercial break ke baad main aapka gana zarur lagaunga. Thank you very much for calling. You're listening to the Evening Drive Time Show. In about 3 or 4 minutes, I'll be back. Pehle suniye chote se messages from our sponsors. And of course, chipak ke sunte rahiye Funisha.
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0: Wonderful track there, Pehla Nasha, Pehla Khumar. And this remix version was even, you know, us time pe bhi, it was a little different for the, you know, older generation, jinhone kabhi rap, hip-hop nahi samjha tha, suna tha. But I think it was a very fresh, a breath of fresh air with that hip-hop that they included in this track. Achha ji, aapko batana hai about, of course, NRI Wealth and Deepti Verma, who's always here to give you education about getting your retirement planning done and getting it done the right way. Asset management hai, a lot more there, but if you are looking to get anything done with your financial asset management, jahan pe aap apne assets ko pass on kaise kar sakte hain, how can you do it seamlessly, saath income replacement for retired people once you're getting to that age, how you can do that, those are available. And for that you just have to give her a call. 669-243-5799 is the phone number. That's 669-243-5799. The name is Deepti Verma, and of course, as every day, I ask her some questions and get you those answers. So let me go and ahead and ask her the first question. Deepti, what happens when someone has no plans in, you know, reference to their asset management and other stuff? Is that a safe thing to do, or you should plan before?
1: Beautiful question, because we are very confused as to, you know, what is the purpose or what is the objective of having an estate plan. So many people assume that their spouses or their children will automatically receive everything once they pass away, and they will be able to manage the matters. Well, this assumption seriously creates multiple problems, because if someone dies without a valid estate plan, a structured plan, it is the probate court which is going to determine who will receive what. And definitely, I can guarantee the result will not what, you know, you are intending to pass on to your next of kin. So, in short, the family will have to go through a strenuous probate, which is lengthy, expensive, takes 6% out of the asset value. Moreover, you cannot use the assets in that time window, and it creates huge furor in the relationships.
0: All right. Question number two would be, how does this apply to business owners and professionals? How does this same thing apply to business owners or professionals and not individuals?
1: Yes, I would definitely like to touch upon this question, that how does this apply to business owners and professionals? You know, the mindset is that they should think about continuity as well as inheritance of their business. Because for a business owner, the business may be the family's principal source of income. The owner should definitely consider as to who would operate the business if the person gets incapacitated for whatever medical reasons, and whether the business should be continued, transferred, or sold after that person's death. So I would say, Marvin, that a good estate planning is not merely about naming your beneficiary. It is about creating a workable instruction sheet for the family, the properties, the assets, and all the businesses that you own. So let me tell you very clearly and categorically that a business can be transferred to your family only and only if it is structured into your trust through the desired documentation. So guys, do not leave anything to chance. Call me at 669-243-5790. Thank you.
0: On the request of Neeraj, this is Karan Naujala.

It is 5:47 in the studio clock. This is your evening drive time show. It's a Wednesday evening. Right now in the studio, it's 5:47, September 23rd, and the weather is hot. I was out there today, and it was crossing 90s, and I think right now as well, we're sitting at 92 degrees. 92 degree abhi ka temperature hai janab, aaj ka low. Is going to be around 73, but you're only going to see that tomorrow morning when the sun, you know, it starts to hit the Texas ground. But uske baad phir se wapas jayega ji. It's going to be around 91 for a high tomorrow, 90 for a high on Friday, and Saturday is the same. But we're looking at good lows starting Friday, 68 for a low, 70s is what I see until Tuesday, and then we do a cold dip with the 60s and 61 is something I see for the next Wednesday and Thursday. But chalo, ye mausam to hum welcome kar hi rahe hain. 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You are going to be with me till 7 o'clock, and this part of the show is brought to you by none other than Himalayan Bazaar, which is now open for you right in the heart of Grand Prairie. 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And for my Nepalese listeners, they do carry water buff as well. And shaam ko aapko milenge ji 5 baje ke baad taza taza pakode, chai, samosa and coffee. Don't miss on that. I'm going to be back right after this next track. But ek baat notice ki maine, and that is to do with how we become impatient with our life. Jaise ki agar aap gaadi mein hote hain, which almost all of you are doing every day. When you're in your cars aur jam laga ho, traffic jam hai, you have nothing to do but wait. Us time pe aap phone kar lete hain kisi ko, ya koi reels dekh lete hain. But what you're actually doing is you're waiting for the traffic to clear up. Par hum life mein aisa kyun nahi karte yaar? 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
21: All right, welcome back once again to your evening drive time show right here on Fun Asia. It's 6:05 in the studio clock, and that means it is time to talk about something that we think, kar lenge yaar, aasan hi to hai, online jayenge, bhar lenge form. Arey bhai, I'm talking about insurance. Haan ji, aasan hai, jaiye online, le lijiye quote aur bhar lijiye. But jab claim ki bari aayegi na, tab wo bolenge, oh, I'm sorry, clause number 5, you didn't have that coverage, clause number 7. To ye jo problems hai na, inko na aane dein, and uske liye humare paas ek solution hai, that is Humaira Jumani, who is in the insurance field for God knows how many ever years. Jab se main shayad Dallas aaya hoon, tab se she's doing this, and she is with Sanada Inc, S-E-N-A-D-A-I-N-C, and the website is sanadainc.com, S-E-N-E-D-A-I-N-C.com, or just Google the name Humaira Jumani, you'll find all the information. She joins us to give us a tip for insurance from the insurance world every day, and let's ask her, what is the tip for today? Good evening, Humaira ji. Please share today's tip with our listeners.
22: Yeah, hi. 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
21: That is Sanada Inc. for you, and you can always Google the name Humaira Jumani. We were talking about Tanuja ji celebrating her birthday today, somebody whose birth name was Samarth Tanuja, but Tanuja Mukherjee was her screen name, Bengali, Marathi, kafi filmon mein kaam kiya. She's done a lot of work in the cinema industry. And Filmfare Award mil chuka hai ji, kafi filmein jo kari hain, bahut popular hui, jaise ki Haathi Mere Saathi, Jewel Thief, Nai Roshni, and many, many others. Today marks her 83rd birthday, a very happy birthday to Tanuja ji. Aur jab unki baat ki hai yaar, to ek aur gana unki ek badi badhiya si film se, and I think this track is also forever gold right here.

I would like to tell Ruchika ji to call me back again because you did call me for the answer of my question when it was Tanuja ji's birthday. Hum sawal kar rahe the. Actually, I have to choose two winners, Ruchika ji, so you're lucky. Give me a call and I'll take your information.

Taken from the movie Vibe, directed by Kunal Khemu, and also in the lead role in that one. उसके साथ जो लड़का दूसरा है नहीं जी, उनका नाम है स्पर्श. स्पर्श कौन?

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Kriti Sanon along with Shahid Kapoor. This one was from the movie Teri Baaton Mein Aisa Uljha Jiya. Texas Star Rehab is a performance center which is definitely out there to make sure that you are fit, your pains and aches in your body are eliminated, and that is with the best of natural remedies and exercises that they'll tell you. 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For now, it is Jojo Honey Singh with the latest track. This is called Tupka.

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